0: Great Beginnings. One after
1: I just walked in the door. Gucci blessing, not all. Bless some blessing, not all. And I love a new wildlife. Bless some bombing.

0: Damn. 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You all right?
1: What do you want?
0: Can I speak to you for a second?
1: I'm in a rush.
0: Yo, I want to chit-chat with you. Can I come down? Let me talk. I'm coming.
1: Okay, hurry again.
0: 1 second.
1: How?
0: 1 second.
2: Hi. You look more pretty than upstairs.
1: Thank you.
0: Yo.
1: Yeah, I'm on my way, though.
0: Where are you going?
1: I'm just going to see my friend.
0: Can I come with you?
1: No, thank you.
0: Number, maybe?
1: No, I'm good.
0: Is it?
1: Yeah, I'm good.
0: Let me come with
1: you. No, I'm good, thank you.
0: I can walk?
1: No.
0: No, it's fine.
1: I'm good.
0: I mean, I'm here.
1: I'm good.
0: Are you sure?
1: I'm good.
0: I mean, I'm here.
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1: Because the Good Morning Africa Breakfast Show is brought to you by Mike Lee Fashion Designs, taking us to 621 right here in Bramfontein, Johannesburg, South Africa. Having to have promised, I'm going to let you know how I normally run the show, kickstarting with Kolani Fihla, having to let us know what is going on in the streets of South Africa, that is traffic-wise. And then just after 6:30, that's where we tackle our first South Africa current affair trending story, 10 to 7 o'clock, that is Africa History Class, focusing on the prominence that happened on this day, being the 19th of August 2026, and about 7 o'clock, that is time for us to tackle Africa current affair trending stories. Yes, we do have a guest today, whereas we will be having a conversation just after 8 o'clock. So please do get in touch with us, because we are all on the social media handles, being Facebook One Africa Radio TV, Instagram One Africa Radio underscore TV, TikTok at One Africa underscore Radio TV, X, formerly known as Twitter, at One Africa Radio TV. 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

let's get the party started. 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That's when I knew that your heart was scarring. Friends to lovers need a part to star in. Like, wait, babe, let me

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2: Good morning to all the listeners. Here's your first traffic update for Wednesday morning to help you plan your early morning commute across the city of Johannesburg. Starting in Protea Glen, anticipate delays on R559 heading towards Impala Road. On the Golden Highway, there are those ongoing roadworks in Zakaria Park, in Lehaye, in Eldorado Park and in Devland with delays travelling through those areas. Traffic is slow on the N12 East in Dipcliff, travelling through the Dipcliff Interchange, and on Chris Honey Road, expect delays on the eastbound heading towards Dynamo and Nicola Street in Power Park. In Orlando, expect delays on Klipspruit Valley Road, it's approaching the N17 traffic circle, and also anticipate delays on the northbound of Ellis Umtsholedi Road, approaching Main Reef Road in Roodepoort, and this is due to those ongoing roadworks there. And still in the Roodepoort area, traffic is slow on Randfontein Road East, travelling between Nictumi Boulevard and Gustav Street. Expect delays on Rand Park Ridge with traffic queuing on Besnard Deer Drive East and Jim Fisher Road. And in Kaesand, there are delays on Malibongwe Drive South and approaching River Road. Travelling further south, anticipate delays on Sharon Lee approaching President Fisher Road. In River Lee, expect delays on Nazareth Road, travelling towards Main Reef Road. And in Amalgam, anticipate delays on the eastbound of Main Reef Road approaching Church Street. On the M1 North, expect delays with slow-moving traffic from Boysons Road travelling towards Cross Street in Newtown. Also expect delays on the N3 North in Germiston travelling between Elands and Geldenhuys Interchange. In Midrand, there are delays in Glen Austin on the westbound of Dale Road heading towards Modderfontein Road. Also anticipate delays on the southbound of R55 heading towards Thumbawarty Road in Blue Hills and Arthur Avenue in Crawthorne. For any complaints, incidents, or reports of accidents, you can call 0800 002 587 or 011 375 5911. And this is Superintendent Lani Fihlo of JMPD reminding motorists to take it easy, drive safely, obey the rules of the roads, stay buckled up, don't text and drive, and don't drink and drive.
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4: 6:34 right here in Braamfontein, Johannesburg. It seems like, yes, the season is changing because so far it seems like it's becoming light, you know. Yeah, the sun is definitely out and about, probably wherever you are. Yes, that is a standard indeed. Right now, having to kickstart with my first South Africa current affair, a trending story, whereas 49 million rand later, still no water. This is trending news, whereas when a massive municipal allocation such as the reported 49 million rand budget unmarked for local infrastructure is spent or even committed, yet it leaves communities still facing dry taps, as seen in areas like Linasia. It highlights a severe breakdown in service delivery. Evaluating this situation involves looking at the intended goal versus the harsh reality on the ground, because now job creation, funding local infrastructure projects provide short-term employment and skill training for local small or even medium and micro enterprises and community laborers. Their capital directs towards fixing aging pumps, station and addressing technical bottlenecks rather than just temporary fixes. Because, I mean, I do know of a couple of areas that they have been without water, just imagine, for a couple of weeks. So what is to be done, you know? Because I do know that a couple of areas, that is, especially at the location, they do provide bojojo tank, you know. Yes, so, well, it's just a short-term kind of temporary fixation, but then these kind of situations and having to lead to the election season, it should be, well, according to the communities, that is, you know, because, I mean, overall, well, even a certain cabinet would want for the voter to appear, because I do know that Helen Hens, being the leader of the DA, she did kind of promise that things that are kind of even not being fixed by the ANC, she will make sure that she even even caters for communities, but only if the votes do favor her. But then also releasing specific funds shows that the municipality acknowledges the acute distress and pressure coming from affected neighborhoods. But then others were to argue that millions are spent without delivery the basic human right of even running water to residents home, pointing to poor project management, halted contractors' work, or even corruption. Because, I mean, definitely, running water, it is a necessity. There is no other way. But then, wealthy households can also afford private boreholes and water tanks, while poorer residents remain entirely stranded and dependent on unreliable tanker trucks. But then, prolonged outrages disrupt local schools, even small businesses and clinics, create secondary public health crisis. Vacuum communication from municipality entities and broken delivery promises fracture communities' trust in a local government. Because yes, they will say that we are going to even deliver, but then when will that be? Because I mean, we are heading towards the end of 2026. Just imagine, typically if you have to experience the festive season with these kind of instances that need to be kind of even fixed as soon as possible. So let me know your thoughts regarding this. Are you in that area where there is a water shortage? Because I do know that well, my family home, there is a couple of hours, it will come and go, you know, dependently. So it's just a matter of filling up those even maybe it's a group, you know, so in making sure that at least you've got something. Because I mean, without water, it seems like nothing will even progress or even become efficient. Because I mean, you can live without electricity, but then hence said that water is a must. Right, Africa History Class coming up next, because this way I focus on the prominent that happened on this day, being the 19th of August, because the Good Morning Africa Breakfast Show is brought to you by Mike Lee Fashion Designs.
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B Pasto Po, taking us to 6:46 a.m. This is the Good Morning Africa Breakfast Show. And ona kikagiso maditla nerakosa. Please do get in touch with me today because we are all on the social media handles, being Facebook One Africa Radio TV, Instagram One Africa Radio _TV. 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Our WhatsApp line is 078-934-93. It's double 1+27 if you're out of South Africa. 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Africa, we are one. Back to the music. This is Benko saying Rooms Africa History Class coming up next.

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2: It is a 6:50 right here in Bramfontein, Johannesburg, and you just made it in time for Africa History class, having to focus on the prominence that happened today in Africa history, being the 19th of August. Let's take it to 1955. The first Sudanese civil war began, marking the start of the 12-year conflict between the northern and southern region of Sudan. In year 2000, South Africa defeated the New Zealand All Blacks 46-40 in a historic record-breaking rugby thriller at Ellis Park in Johannesburg, scoring a legendary 46 points. And that was the Africa History class.
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2: At the top of the hour, being 7 a.m., I will be tackling the first sports news, and Xolani Fihla will be coming through on about 7:30 to let us know what is going on in the streets. So let's take it international right now. This is a classical Aaliyah. May our soul continue resting in peace. Are you that somebody?
4: Say what? Here we go.

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3: Senegal has appointed former Arsenal captain and France World Cup winner Patrick Vieira as their new head coach, replacing Pape Thiaw after the team's disappointing World Cup campaign. The Dakar-born Vieira takes charge following Senegal's dramatic 3-2 defeat to Belgium in the last 32 after the Lions surrendered a 2-goal lead in the extra time. The 50-year-old enjoyed a stellar playing career, winning 3 Premier League titles with Arsenal and lifting the 1998 World Cup and Euro 2000 with France. His coaching career has included spells at New York City FC, Nice, Crystal Palace, Strasbourg and Genoa. Vieira now faces the task of rebuilding Senegal with their next competitive fixtures coming in September's 2027 Africa Cup of Nations qualifiers against Mozambique, Sudan and Ethiopia.
4: That is trending news regarding Patrick Vieira takes the charge of Senegal's after World Cup disappointment. Still on Senegal, where as a Youth Olympic Games land in Dakar in October. Senegal is getting ready to host the Youth Olympic Games from the 31st of October to the 13th of November 2026, marking a major moment for the country and the African continent. To also support this international event, the ASPT has created new MICE coordination bureau that brings together government agencies, hotels, event organizers, and tourism businesses to ensure Dakar runs smoothly during the games. This coordination, a framework designed to help Senegal capture more international conferences, sporting events, and business tourism in the future. And that was the first edition of the sports news.
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1: If you just tuned in, you made it right in time for the second segment being Africa Current Affair Trending Stories, whereas taking it to Zambia. Zambian President Hakainde Hichilema won re-election to a second five-year term in the August 13, 2026, a general election, securing roughly 60.5% of the votes. He defeated main challenger Brian Modubile, who finished with about 38%. The election victory gives Hichilema the fresh mandate. Through it comes, and also amid high economic expectation and political friction, because, I mean, he has done a couple of things since being re-elected again for Zambia, because since taking office in August 2021, Zambian president was also focusing heavily on restructuring the nation's default debt, restoring relations with international lenders, and expanding social welfare program. Through his administration, has also faced criticism over the rising cost of living and political tension. We do know that, I think all the African countries are experiencing that, the cost of living is extremely high, because now even for that low percentage of employment rate, but then still more in that regarding the Zambia president who was re-elected, because now he reached a major agreement with international creditors to restructure nearly $19 billion in foreign debt after Zambia's 2020 default. He also repaired relationship with the International Monetary Fund, also known as the IMF, and a global financial institution to stabilize economic policies and rebuild the foreign reserves. But then also more in depth of what he has done since he was elected in 2021, attracted new investment into the copper industry to revive production in Africa's second largest copper producer. But others were to also, you know, there are a couple of those who says that, no, he should be off that chair or even the seat, the presidential seat, that is, because now eliminated school fees for secondary education, that is, bringing an estimated 2.3 million children back into classrooms. So that is a definite pro what he did, that is to his advantage, because now that is why he was also re-elected. He also increased the funding for community development project and expanded social cash transfer programs aimed at supporting lower income households. He also increased hiring for public sector roles, particularly expanding staff in the health and education sector. Right, so challenges or even criticism, many of the citizens also continue to struggle with the higher food prices, fuel costs, and electricity tariffs despite macro-level economic recovery. Human rights groups and opposition figure have accused his government of using state institutions and law enforcement to stifle political dissent, a charge that the administration denies. So yes, I don't know if maybe having to be re-elected, will he also pay more attention to this? Because, I mean, having to even make the comparison, because he will be still the president for the next coming years. So I'm sure, pretty much sure, that he will be looking at all the cries from Zambia. Taking us to 7:14 a.m. Because, I mean, let me just do the right thing, because this is how we normally celebrate Hakainde Hichilema, who was re-elected to a second five-year term in August 13, 2026, general elections. It is 7:14 almost, well, even 15 here at Braamfontein in Johannesburg. You're still tuned into the Good Morning Africa Breakfast Show. Please do get in touch with me today, because I want to know what your plans are for today, being midweek, you know, because the time is flying and not waiting for anybody. There's indeed. No remix, going back to the sounds, this is P-Squared, Chop My Money. Life.

And that was P squared. Chop my money. No, I'm looking at the other page, so I'm like, no, it can't be on my life. You know, it is.

And that was P squared. Chop my money. No, I'm looking at the other page, so I'm like, no, it can't be on my library. You know, it is a 720 right there. It

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1: Welcome back to the show, and I just played you a song by Davido saying assurance, and I am back with another question under the same conversation that we are having, that it's parents caring so much about their kids and forgetting themselves. So the following question is, can constantly putting your children first actually hurt them in the long run?
2: Definitely.
1: It's
2: like you're creating your own monster, you know, that you have to deal with in the future.
1: Yeah.
2: Like, it's good for kids to know that, it's good for kids to get used to no.
1: Mm-hmm.
2: Like you telling them no, and them understanding that there is such a word as a no, you know.
1: It
2: develops a healthy character for the kid.
1: Yeah,
2: like the kid doesn't become those spoiled brats, you know, like looking at things like, I deserve this. You have to do for me. No, like they understand that, okay, if my parents says no, it means no.
1: Yeah, very true. And also let me know, what do you think there at home about this question? Can constantly putting your children first actually help them in the long run? What do you think? And for me, it's a yes, because constantly putting your children first can sometimes help them in the long run. If parents do everything for their children and never prioritize themselves, you know, children may struggle to become independent and understand healthy boundaries and responsibilities. Same as when you don't want to teach your kids to cook, it's I don't know if they become a burden, or they become, I don't know what to call it, but not teaching your children to cook actually affects them also when they go to varsity, because now you're independent. You don't even know how to cook. You on all you do is to maybe cook noodles in a microwave.
2: Yeah.
1: What happens if you don't have a microwave then? You know, so teaching your kids some of the things, it's actually

0: good, because you're trying to build them. What if I'm not around? How are you going to go along the way?
1: Yeah.
0: You know, how are you going to do it? Are you going to be able to wash your clothes?
1: Yeah.
0: Are you going to be able to wash plates? Or are you going to be in a dirty house?
1: Yeah.
0: So teaching them bit by bit, it's actually loving them,
1: yeah.
0: You know, teaching them responsibility, you know, because if you don't teach them those basic responsibilities, one day you're not going to be around.
1: Yeah.
0: Your kids are going to be alone and they won't be able to do anything. No one can cook in the house. Maybe you're five. No one can cook. No one can clean. No one can wash plates. Like, it's just a mess of a house, and they are waiting for you to come back maybe in 3 days to come and do everything. You see that it's very disgusting, to be honest. And then also, children can also learn by watching their parents, you know. When parents take care of themselves, set boundaries, and maintain their own identity, they teach their children that self-care and balance, they're important parts of healthy life, you know. When you're cleaning the house, a child is learning from you.
1: Yeah.
0: One day, we'll say, Mama, can you please give me the broom?
1: Yeah.
0: You know, when you're washing clothes, Mama, can I help you?
1: Yeah.
0: Sort of, you know, they help you. If now you don't do anything, obviously, and your kids, they won't do anything.
1: Yeah.
0: If you have a nanny who does everything in the house, or auntie who does everything in the house, it doesn't mean you don't have to teach your kids those basics. The day that the auntie is gonna leave, what is gonna happen in that household? You know, it's just going to be a mess. So I feel like it's very important to teach children responsibilities while they're still young. Don't wait for the perfect time of I'm gonna teach my kids when they're 15, when they're what. Those little responsibilities, like taking your dishes after you eat, it's something, you know. Maybe taking your clothes to the bin, it's something, you know. Don't wait for the perfect time, because there's no perfect time of teaching kids responsibilities. You just have to create them each and every day when you are with them. Just teach them about life. We've got to know this is how you're supposed to do things. And some kids now, if they grow up and not knowing about all those responsibilities, when you start them when they're 15, 16, 17, they feel like, hey, you are now disturbing my peace. I'm not used to do this, but now you're saying I should do this. Like, it creates fights. You know, so let's go straight to our headlines and then we'll be back.
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0: It's 30 minutes past the hour, 11 a.m., and I am Nelufangane Moraro, bringing you the latest headlines across Africa and beyond. Liberia agrees to accept up to 1,200 U.S. deportees under Trump migration deal. Angelique Kidjo makes history as first Black African honored on Hollywood Walk of Fame. Nigeria influencer arrested over alleged international cocaine trafficking network. And that's it for your news headlines at this hour. I'll stay tuned for more news updates at the top of the hour.
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1: Welcome back to Afro Brunch and back to today's conversation. And I have last two questions that I'm about to ask you. Number one is, if you could give an exhausted parent one piece of advice, what would it be? Please don't forget to WhatsApp us on our WhatsApp number and give us your opinion. If you could give an exhausted parent one piece of advice, what would it be? For me, I feel like give yourself permission to rest. You don't have to do everything perfectly or carry everyone alone. Taking care of yourself doesn't mean you love your children any less. It gives you the strength to keep showing up. And the last question is, what is something you are going to start doing for yourself again, even if it's just one small thing? As a parent, what is one something you are going to start doing for yourself again, even if it's just one small thing? So for me, if I was a parent, I was going to start making time for myself again, even if it's just 20 minutes a day, to relax, to listen to music, to exercise, to read, and simply enjoy some quiet time. Sometimes small steps can make a big difference, but I'm asking you there at home, that you are a parent, and what is it that you're going to start to do for yourself again, you know, even if it's something small? Because small things, they do matter. That 10 minutes, 20 minutes of your own, it really means a lot. It does a lot on you as a person, as an individual, you know. Having some time off, or maybe going on a vacation, going having maybe a coffee alone, you know, it's really something, to be honest. And let us know on our WhatsApp number, what is one thing that you're going to start to do for yourself again. I'm gonna go to a little break, and then I'm gonna come back with the spotlight of a celebrity of the day.
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0: Mase mbona ngathi kuvaliwe bulane madoda. 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
1: Welcome back to One Africa Radio TV, and I hope that you did get some hints of who is the celebrity of the day, because what do you mean you don't know this song? So I just played you Holiday by Madonna, a very, very beautiful song. And I'm just going to read a biography. If you don't know Madonna, I'm going to read a biography and you will get to know her a little bit more. So Madonna Louise Ciccone was born on 16 August 1958 in Bay City, Michigan, USA. She moved to New York in the late 1970s to pursue a career in dance and music, eventually becoming one of the biggest pop stars in the world. Her breakthrough came in the early 1980s with hits such as Holiday, the one that I just played now, Like a Virgin, and Material Girl. Known for constantly reinventing her image and sound, Madonna became a major influence on pop culture and generation of female artists. With decades of music, tour, films, and numerous awards, she is widely known as the Queen of Pop. Her career has been defined by ambition, controversy, creativity, and ability to remain relevant across different areas. From a young dancer chasing a dream in a New York and to the Queen of Pop, Madonna's story is one of reinvention, determination, and breaking boundaries.
0: 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Africa, we are one.

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1: Good morning, and here is your African history today. And on this day in 1962, a profile of Nelson Mandela appeared in London Observer newspaper, describing him as royal freedom fighter. At the time, Mandela was already a major figure in the struggle against apartheid. And in 1988, Mandela was examined by doctors at Tygerberg Hospital while still imprisoned. And that's it for African history today. I am Nerufangani Mararo, and this is One Africa Radio TV.
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Welcome back to Afro Brunch. And as we come to the end of today's conversation, let's remember that parenting is one of the biggest responsibilities anyone can take on. Parents spend so much time making sure their children are happy, healthy, and have a better future that they sometimes forget to ask themselves, how am I doing? But taking care of yourself does not make you a bad parent. You are allowed to rest, have your own interest, spend time with friends, or simply breathe without feeling guilty. Your needs, they matter too. So to every parent who feels exhausted or overwhelmed, remember that you don't have to carry everything alone. Ask for help when you need it. Set healthy boundaries and give yourself permission to slow down. Your children don't need a perfect parent. They need a parent who is present, loving, and well enough to be there for them. So as you leave us today, take one small step towards taking care of yourself, because when you take care of the caregiver, the whole family benefits. You love your children deeply, but never forget you matter too. And from me, Norufangani Moraro, Kombako Malamvenda, and Ndiri.

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1: A very good afternoon and welcome to the Lunchtime Express. Here are your top stories at inflation rate has dropped significantly.

0: As Cape Town says, it accounted for almost half of the first quarter of 2022 and the second quarter of 18,000 jobs. During that period, Africa, in continental economic news, the African Continental Free Trade Area remains a major focus as African policymakers and business leaders look at ways of increasing trade between African countries and strengthening the continent's economic integration. In Central Africa, the Democratic Republic of Congo is facing a serious Ebola outbreak. According to an Associated Press report, the outbreak has become the country's fastest growing and deadliest on record, with 4,945 confirmed cases and more than 2,300 deaths reported as of 17th August. Health authorities are calling for an urgent expansion of contaminant and community awareness efforts. And in our international news, the United Kingdom is also dealing with renewed inflationary pressure. The UK inflation rose to 2.9% in July, up from 2.6% in June, with higher gas costs contributing to the increase. In our financials this afternoon, 16.24 rand to the dollar, 22 rand to the pound, and 18.82 rand to the euro. 4,348.81 per ounce. That's with gold and oil at 91.58 per barrel. And this giving way to our weather this afternoon with Upumza.
1: Today's weather update, we are looking around Gauteng in Johannesburg and Pretoria. It's fine, warm and high, temperatures of 21 degrees Celsius to 23 degrees Celsius, with the low temperatures of 10 degrees Celsius. Looking around Western Cape and Cape Town, it's fine and pleasant high with 25 degrees Celsius and with 18 degrees Celsius low. Looking around KwaZulu-Natal in Durban, partly cloud with isolated showers, high temperatures of 28 degrees Celsius and low temperatures. Windy, and we have high temperatures of 17 degrees and low temperatures of 10 degrees Celsius. Looking around Free State, we have in Bloemfontein, we have 22 degrees Celsius and low temperatures of 12 degrees Celsius. Looking in Mpumalanga, Mbombela, we have high temperatures of 30 degrees Celsius and low temperatures of 13 degrees Celsius. In Polokwane, mostly clouds are fine with high temperatures of 24 degrees Celsius and low temperatures of 14 degrees Celsius. Looking in Namibia, Windhoek, it's sunny and clear with high temperatures of 24 degrees Celsius and low temperatures of 8 degrees Celsius. Looking in Botswana, Gaborone, it's clear and warm with high temperatures of 31 degrees high and low temperatures of 11 degrees Celsius. That was today's weather update.
0: And off to our sports desk with Queen K.
2: This is your sports update at 12. The big South African sporting story is the Springboks' upcoming test against New Zealand at Ellis Park on Saturday, the 22nd of August. Springbok coach Rossies Erasmus is still monitoring the fitness of captain Siya Kolisi, who has a hamstring concern. And Erasmus is expected to finalize the squad after assessing their fitness. The All Blacks arrive with confidence after defeating the Bulls 50-19 in Pretoria. In their latest tour match, New Zealand scored 8 tries in that victory. The All Blacks have also suffered injury setbacks, with winger Caleb Clark ruled out of the South African tour after suffering a shoulder injury. And this is your 12 o'clock recap. South African inflation has fallen to 4.3%. Job growth remains a major economic talking point. The DRC is battling a serious Ebola outbreak. International markets are watching oil and geopolitical tensions, and South African rugby fans are counting down to the Springboks Ellis Park clash with the All Blacks. And that is your 12 o'clock news. You are still tuned in with on the Lunchtime Express with Mohotsi Leves and the TAB team.
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Around the clock, the music never stops. One Africa Radio.

0: Thursday and Friday. Definitely it's a beautiful show. It's going to be today. We've got conversation.
1: Definitely, it's still Women's Month. We're still on it. You know.
0: We're still on the vibe.
1: Yeah, we're still on the Women's Day vibe. And you says here. I'm so happy. Yeah. Hey, boo. Is it?
0: Yeah. Okay, but that should be a beautiful thing as well, isn't it? What do you mean?
2: I don't think anyone ever says, okay, yeah, no,
0: some of us are not even...
2: No one wants to say, I'm getting old. Even though you obviously you're a boner, but no one really wants to admit that they are getting old. But anyway, back to your question.
0: Well,
2: in terms of empowerment, I guess women have really... made sure Uguti they make their names known out there. And like I always tell you, Uguti, literally each and every department needs a woman. Just for
0: when did you tell me?
2: Needs a buzz for that nudge to the right direction.
0: AM sidewalk. who are you gonna battle it out with? Ladies are in the ladies are in the boardrooms now. So AM Sadwaka, does that still apply in modern times?
1: Can we guys wait?
0: We're getting.

1323 6 beats, Man Q and next music. I'm a gamma. Yeah. that's the part you'll stick with. Lovely song, man. 24. We held it down with health and wellness. That is done. Clearly, I understand what the mandate was.

0: The technology we're going to be talking about, yay, nay. But here's what I'd like to throw in into this panel workshop, right? And it stuck with me till this long, so much so that it's still ringing in my mind. And this is the epiphany of what was going down. This was a service by Pastor Musa Sono from Grace Bible Church. I don't know whether we practice different faiths, but this is from the Christianic background, right? So the topic on hand there was sowing and reaping. Apparently there's four. I think it kind of makes sense to kind of share it, right? The first one, obviously, I'm sure we only know, we all know, you reap what you sow. That's basically the body of it. But the first law, actually, according to scripture and what was researched, is that you reap only what you sow, right? The second one, and I'll try and get into them sort of individually. The second one is you reap the same in kind as what you sow. So you're not gonna sow something, it will tell us something different. Yeah, so that's the law of identification. And you reap more than what you sow, which is the third one. So that's the law of multiplication. So whatever you reap, you sow, it's gonna advance, right? The fourth one being you reap in a different season. So it's not, you're not gonna reap, you're not gonna sow now and expect results now. So on that, I think most of it is self-explanatory, but it's very hard to sort of disagree with the scripture, right? But what on that, in terms of the reaping and sowing part of the whole conversation, I hope that opens up for a good, beautiful conversation. Nyagwa. Right, Mzalo Anuzanaz. Yeah.
1: Okay, so when it comes to that topic, it's been from the ministry that I'm in.
0: Okay. Which one is it?
1: I'm also in the Christian school.
0: Okay. Okay.
1: So the founder of Sontolami
2: Pride, okay, the founder of Sontolami prides himself in explaining the word of God. Like, he would take it from its actual context, like from the Latin. He made sure Ugutunifunda from whatever original version it was. So he can actually tell you Ugutuno, la gule, by misinterpretile, because that's not what they meant. Because we funde yonke from the original Greek. Don't. You know when things get lost in translation.

0: When it comes to your direct translation and all of this, there's a lot of scriptures which he would be like, this one is not the one. It should have been like this. Like the way for example, he gave us into Yaguti, you don't call the spirit itself. It is himself because he's got a personality. Understand. But so when it comes to the reaping and sowing topic, there's a scripture which talks about having different grounds of planting.
1: Okay.
0: This is it's a parable of the sower, the parable of the sower, where it talks about a fertile ground, and it talks about the other ground. And Z4 Kanjena, it's like umuntu who wants to build a house with ocean.
1: Yeah.
0: The sand is not the proper ground.
1: Yeah.
0: It's like someone wanting to grow plants in a very wet ground, you know, there's nothing that's gonna stay there because in a pond basically.
1: Okay.
0: So you need to know your source basically.
1: Yeah.
0: You need to know your source. You need to know where you draw your strength from so that you can multiply on that, because God gives seed to the sower.
1: Okay.
0: So in this case, career wise or whatever, he must find you having a certain skill in order for him to bless. He must find you doing something. Everyone who was blessed in the Bible, everyone who was doing, ever given anything in the Bible, they were given a responsibility while having something else. The disciples, Unku Jesu Obatate, I think Matthew was a tax collector, someone was a lawyer, someone was a doctor, like they were doing something with their lives before they
1: Jesus was a carpenter.
0: You see, they were doing something with their lives before they went on to do the work of the Lord, which is the most important in this case. I think when it comes to the topic of reaping and sowing, you need to be doing something. You will reap the words you say. If you're saying, I'm broke, this, that, don't worry. Give yourself 3 months. Like she said, 90 days. Give it 90 days.
2: Yeah.
0: You will reap.
1: We'll be broke.
0: Yeah.
1: Most
0: of it, like, in all aspects of your life.
1: And in multiplication.
0: In multiplication.
1: And like this also says, in a different season.
0: Yeah.
1: 3 months.
0: Yeah. Everything, anything really. If you want to grow and reap like a personality of God and all of these things, give yourself 3 months with the word of God. If you want to grow in investment or whatever, give yourself 3 months with that topic. Give yourself time. Like, I'm always thinking about
1: nothing doesn't bear fruit basically.
0: You don't just produce intonga zangu ikad. You don't just produce intonga na. You can't, like my mom always says, you cannot give what you don't have. If it's not within your heart, if it's not within your spirit, if you don't meditate on it, if it's not something that is within, like, if your toes don't testify and say, I know, then, I mean, if every fiber of your being must be alert to this thing that you like. I look at Kat and I know she eats and breathes organic. Even her toes know who to car. I can gain a little. Do you understand?
2: Sour berries only.
1: Kat, what's your angle on this one, man?
2: All right. I'm going to also add to Andisa what she said about this, the original scriptures, right? I'm reading that specific. I don't read the KJV. I read the original text. Nala Baba's Kipil. So I was reading in the book of Khalidi. This is a book that they removed. And Yahusha HaMashiach said, right, they were talking, the topic was Uguti, the father's deeds, yabo, the children would pay for it. And then he was fixing that, Uguti, no, some of the things the child is not going to pay for it directly. It is only paid for if it has a direct effect negatively to the child. For example, I'm trying to find the scripture when he actually, if a man fails to instruct his children or permit them to grow up unruly, he is a transgressor against the word, right? And is it not obvious this affects the children? If a man chooses his wife for her beauty and charm only, and not for her wifely and motherly attributes, he transgresses against the word. Does not this affect on the children? If a man steals Elohim will not chastise the children. So if a man steals, he's not going to punish the children, right? But if that man is caught and he's crucified and his soul is his wife is sold to bondage, then his children will suffer. You see the difference? So if the transgressions of the fathers causes the children to suffer, they will not suffer. But there are things which will not cause, will not be done by the father, and then it will affect the child directly. So if it has nothing to do with the child, unless it affects him, no food, the mom is gone, and then it directly affects the child. So whatever you do, you sow, you will reap in that way. But sometimes your sowing is not necessarily for your children, or your sowing is not for the next generation. Your sowing might just be for you in this time, right? Your sowing might be for the generation. Your sowing might be. So it depends now, Guti, your intention for sowing something, what is it and who will it affect?
0: That is so true.
2: All right. It's big. So it says also, the transgression of the rich lie mostly with the things that they fail to do. And for those who are poor, in the things they find difficult to avoid. Right. So here they were just talking about what the poor man sows and what the rich man sows. So the Messiah was saying, no, guys, the poor man has his own issues that he is not using his full potential to get where he wants to be. He's not sowing that. But the rich man has all this money, but he's not using it wisely to help people. And he's not using it wisely to multiply. And because he has a table full of food, he's supposed to sow in that person's life and giving. He's got more than enough. He should be. His mandate as a rich person is not for himself, but your mandate as a rich person is to help someone else poor. That is your mandate. So you're going to account for the fact that you had all these riches, but you did nothing to improve someone else's life. So you sowed only for yourself and it did not help you. You had all these riches. So for me, this word and then this topic that you guys are talking, it ties in with what I was reading. Which is, oh, the rich person has a mandate to help other people, because all these money is not just, what are you doing with it? The poor person, their mandate is to overcome the challenges that they are in the poverty to get to where they need to get to. So their sowing is not for them. It's not for other people. It's for themselves, because you're in that situation. But the rich person, the sowing is for generations, and it's not personal. So the situation that you're in depends. Are you sowing for yourself or the future generations, or are you sowing just?
1: Pums, it's in your kingdom.
3: On what I have, Mina, in simple meaning of what you reap what you sow. It simply says that if you sow a kindness, you will likely to experience a kindness now. If you sow a hard working, you increase our chances with achievements. So if you sow a honest, you build a trust. So if you sow a negativity, it is honesty or a harm, those actions can eventually bring in negative consequences. So I can say about this, if you reap what you sow, sometimes we don't immediately see the results for our actions, but it doesn't mean that our actions don't have consequences. The way we treat people, the decision we make, and even things we consistently invest in our time, energy into our seeds. The question is, what kind of seeds are we planting?
1: With the whole planting of seeds, right? And reaping, sowing and reaping, and obviously a harvest comes to mind. Is this something you should be conscious about? Like we were talking about the first segment, curing yourself while you are going along. Is this how conscious do you think you are in terms of what you are planting on a daily? Because you could have planted a seed of like maybe a successful, I just want to multiply a successful, what you did this years ago, and somewhere, somehow, maybe it's reached its fruition. It's you've reached that, and things stop, and you wonder why. Should this be something you are doing every minute, every hour, every day? How deep should it get that you are constantly planting a seed? Because you don't want to plant a whole forest and literally all you were looking for is one rose, you know. How consistent should you be planting these seeds? When is the time to plant? When is the time to harvest?
2: On fruits of a sign of the harvest, Uti, you've been planting and you get a project or you get something because of your hard work or dedication. That is the fruit of of what you've planted. Is it not so? Right? Even a prayer that maybe you've been fasting for something, a certain thing, and the fruit of that prayer is the answered prayer that you've been looking for. So I would say let's look at the fruits. Let's not look at the word at the words of what people say, because someone can say, yo, I'm working, but the action is opposite. You're not planting, you're saying you're planting, but you're not going to the field to actually plant, dig, put
1: water
2: every day, go out there
1: and pick the weeds.
2: You're not doing
1: when that. Weeds come about.
2: Yeah, you're just saying, yo, yes, nya plant ang bees nya seven, but you're not actually going out there to do the work. So the fruit will actually tell you what someone is actually doing, not what they are saying they are doing. So for me, it would be the fruit of your labor, the fruit of your planting. Then when you see the fruits, then you'd know what you are.
1: So I think the question I'm trying to ask is, do you have a packet of seeds every morning to be planting? Or are you running with the ones that you already have planted? Are you given a pack of seeds to run with throughout life? Or is it every morning? Is it... Huh?
3: It depends on what kind of fruit you want to plant.
1: No, I get that. I'm asking now, do you have a new fresh packet every day of seeds, or were we all given one packet to run with till the end of our lives?
2: His grace is sufficient every morning, I think. For me.
1: Anduswa, did you get a pack of seeds this morning to plant? Because I think also it comes back to every morning you wake up, right? What you brought carry you throughout the day. So are we saying you get a fresh pack every morning, or have you been given did you decide what you want to harvest, what you want to sow and harvest when you were young?
0: I think for me it's a thing of we've been given well, people like to say with us na manual as humans, and we do have it.
1: Yeah.
0: Do you understand? Because everything that you literally need, every question, every whatever, you'll find it there in the Bible. Life storm is answered there.
1: Yeah.
0: And if you go to the book of Galatians, it talks about the fruits of the Spirit.
1: Okay.
0: Yeah. Talking about kindness, long-suffering,
2: patience,
0: and all of these things. And these are the things that you need to apply in each and every single minute of your life. Because as a Christian, it's very easy for you to curse someone, and because you understand the authority that you are working under and you're working in, it's so easy for you to just be like, I curse you. And if it happens, it's because that's what I said. You know, but you're standing in the authority of the Lord Jesus right now. That's why you must be very mindful of what or how you treat a Christian, but then moreover they must be mindful of how they respond.
2: Yeah,
0: I understand. Like you may be very triggered and be very snappy, but you choose to hold it in and not say. So no, we have not. I mean, his grace is sufficient every morning for you to do better than you did yesterday. Because I mean, I feel like Sonke is just better, getting better every day. You know. In the sense of it, when you're going to church, you're going to that for that checkup to just check if everything is still going fine. That's why I would opt to go to church and not to the doctors. Do you understand? Where I'm drawing my source is from there, where I'm getting my whole blood, my whole system is over there. So when I'm strongest there, obviously,
1: So the sermon went further on to give me sort of not ideas, but conclusions around the fact that one of the things that was said is that you cannot harvest from an empty field. Mm-hmm. Choices are seeds. And there was another whole saying, a single apple contains multiple seeds, but a single seed has the potential to start an entire orchard. So I think just coming back to what you're saying, Nguti, what were you saying about the Christian and sort of cursing and...
0: You must be mindful of how you respond as the Christian.
1: Yeah.
0: And how the
2: you react and respond.
0: Yeah, how you react and respond and how the other party... Mm. Let's say I'm having an argument with someone who's not a Christian right now.
1: Mm.
0: And it's up to me. Because I don't think they know any better in this case. Mina, I know better because I have the scriptures
2: word,
0: to follow.
1: To back it up.
0: Yeah, understand that. Yeah, now they may believe whatever and come with whatever. I'm the one who decides, am I engaging or am I not? Because if I do and I say something that is supposed to...
2: You'll
0: change.
2: Be held accountable.
0: Yeah, I'll alter it destiny act or whatever. Because, I mean, any word that you say will literally be accounted for in heaven.
2: Yeah, you'll be accountable.
0: Every idle word. Yeah, every idle word you say will be asked.
1: So, basically, your words are similar to those seeds.
0: Yeah.
1: And your thoughts. Seeds. And
0: yes.
1: Your thoughts.
0: Yes.
1: Right?
0: The words are the seeds, basically.
1: Yeah. So, this may... I think this then answers what I think I was asking, if whether you get a fresh pack every day. You definitely do, because you have the ability to change your mind at any given time.
0: It's not really a pack, really. It's just a reminder of, hey, today you can do better.
1: Yeah.
2: I think it's a fresh pack. I think that you can do better. Mm-hmm. It's a fresh pack or a seed. Here's a new seed. Mm-hmm.
0: Is it
2: do
0: a
2: better.
0: Fresh empty pack?
1: No, with
2: not
1: seeds.
2: Empty. Not empty.
0: Seeds.
2: It's got seeds.
0: So you can pick out.
2: Yes. Mm-hmm. For the new beginning.
0: Of kindness.
2: Every morning, every day, you just have this fresh pack.
1: So what are we saying about this pack? Does this pack, like, now she's asking something else. Does this pack contain good and bad seeds?
0: No.
1: Basically?
2: No, it can't contain bad seeds because it's from the Most High.
1: Yeah.
2: Adonai is giving you a fresh pack. You decide. I need to... You are in spirit with your one with him, and he's your.
1: I'm trying to get to why would you have a fresh pack of fresh thoughts and beautiful stuff, and still come out with a bad outcome along the way somewhere, you know.
0: The bad outcome is now coming from the influence.
1: The weeds.
0: Influences around. I mean, if we are now taking it to nature stuff, then we are talking about you are the grass, and then there's the weeds, and there's the. I mean, the ants that are walking around.
1: Yeah.
0: There's like a lot of factors that affect the growth of or the greenness.
1: There was an actual saying that if you're looking for the answers, look within nature.
2: Yeah.
1: What has nature answered you recently? What has it told you recently?
2: To take your time.
1: Yeah.
2: Nature is so quiet.
1: What were you observing when you realized that and anyway?
2: Just the growth of my plants,
1: you know. And you said you're a ganja farmer.
2: My plants, my garlic, my onions, they're gracefully growing, and all I have to do is just take care of them. Maramanya, I did see, but I wasn't, you know, following up, but they're still blooming. And I'm like, okay, you're pushing through. So I do every day, let me also put my part. So they just go with the flow. They do what they're supposed to do.
1: Pumza, have you ever planted a tree or a something?
3: Yeah.
1: And watched it grow?
3: I once planted potatoes and cabbage.
2: Mm.
1: Okay.
3: Yeah.
1: And how did that go?
3: They grow great. Just they need more time.
2: Yeah, they do.
3: Focus on them. Pour more water. Yeah, born and she fighting with animals that are eating them.
1: Yeah. Those are the weeds. Do you blame yourself or do you blame nature?
3: No, I have to blame myself.
1: Okay.
2: That
3: I
2: didn't
3: take care of
2: other. Yes.
3: Yeah.
2: And also. So
0: okay. But then again, you need to be patient with yourself.
2: Yes. Yeah. Yes. Be patient.
0: Mm-hmm. You need to be mindful of the fact that you're mm-hmm. not gonna be always standing there waiting mm. for
1: yeah,
0: you.
1: Yeah.
3: Yeah.
0: Like right now, I'm 17.
1: Mm-hmm.
0: Animal.
1: Yeah.
2: Yeah.
0: Next to it. So yeah. If it doesn't fight for itself now, pela
1: shoot. I think Lega Pumza, it hits home somewhere because. You know a bag of potatoes?
2: Yeah.
1: That someone put it in there, water it and whatever.
2: Yeah.
1: I think a few whatever, I think from that home, I'm sad till today. With I didn't see. I didn't see because it just dealt with it.
2: Yeah.
0: It goes back to my point.
1: Yeah.
0: Maybe you did not put it on the proper ground. It didn't cultivate.
1: No, that was. I didn't do jack anyway.
2: Yeah.
1: To be
0: there's a process to this thing.
2: Goes back to our conversation. Small steps, 90 days, patience, all of that. Yeah. It's still there.
1: Zamba lama, bag lama zamba, gone.
2: Gone.
1: Not even packet lama. Guys,

0: industry, what's been we're heading to, man. But let's hear Queen K and what her version of Today in African History sounds like.
1: All right, so Today in African History, August 19, events in Africa, 1955. The first Sudanese civil war erupted following a mutiny by southern military units, marking the beginning of a long conflict between northern and southern Sudan. All right, and in 2000, we've got Oppenheimer, former head of De Beers and Anglo-American, passed away at the age of 91. Oh, my gosh.
0: When was this?
1: Anglo-American, 2000, Harry Oppenheimer. Okay. Head of Anglo-American passed away at the age of 91. So that is Today in African History.
0: Wowza. Thank you for that. Definitely another fun fact. Let's get into music, guys. Do you have one you want to share?
2: Yes, I have one.
0: Let's hear it.
2: Today is World Photography Day.
1: Wow.

0: World Photography and Orangutan Day. I don't know
1: why. Orangutan.
0: Yeah, orangutan.
2: That's a monkey, isn't it?
1: Yeah.
0: Orangutan.
2: Orangutan.
0: Orangutan.
2: Find the description.

0: Let's hear it.
1: Yes, the orangutan.
2: What about?
1: It's today. I guess it was born today. I don't know how. It's World Orangutan Day today.
2: Okay. Zasha.
1: I don't know why.
2: But yeah, man, more research. Let's get into music. It is 13:52. Let's hear what Uthembisile, Unathi has to say. This is where Uthembisile, taking off our YouTube page for this afternoon, man. But let's hear music and get back to conversation and more great music on the Lunchtime Express show.
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1: It is 2 o'clock, and before we close today's Lunchtime Express, here are your final news updates. South Africa's inflation rate has fallen more than expected. Statistics South Africa reported that consumer inflation declined from 5% in June to 4.3% in July. Economists had expected inflation to fall around 4.5%. Transport costs were a major contributor to the decline. The lower inflation figure could provide some relief to households and may influence expectations around future interest rate decisions. Cape Town is experiencing strong employment growth, with the city reporting that it accounted for 49.6% of job growth across South Africa's 8 metropolitan municipalities between the first and second quarter of 2022 and the second quarter of 2026. The figures are being presented as an indication of the importance of metropolitan economies in creating employment opportunities. The African Continental Free Trade Area remains an important economic project as African countries work towards increasing trade between neighboring economies. For entrepreneurs, the larger vision is an African market where businesses can increasingly sell products and services across borders. The other major continental story is the Ebola outbreak in the Democratic Republic of Congo. The outbreak has already surpassed previous records for speed and reported deaths, increasing pressure on health authorities and humanitarian organizations. The Brent crude is trading above $91 a barrel, with traders concerned about disruptions to global oil supplies. The rise in oil prices is important because the higher energy costs can feed into transportation, food production, and inflation around the world. And in our financial markets, the rand is trading at 16 rand to the US dollar, and the pound is 22 rand, and the euro is 18 rand 82 cents. In our commodities, gold approximately is 48.81 per ounce to the US dollar, and the oil is approximately 91.58 cents a barrel. Now we head off to our sports news.
2: Let's begin it with the weather. Pumzi, are you ready with the weather, ma'am?
3: Yeah.
2: Let's get it.
3: It's afternoon weather update. Looking around Gauteng, it's 27 degrees Celsius high, fine warm. And looking around Mpumalanga, it's partly cloud with 25 degrees Celsius. Looking in Limpopo, it's fine warm with high temperatures of 23 degrees Celsius. Looking in Northwest, it's fine warm with high temperatures of 27 degrees Celsius. Looking in Free States, it's warm and fine with high temperatures of 26 degrees Celsius. Looking at KwaZulu-Natal, it's partly cloud along the coast with high temperatures of 25 degrees Celsius. Looking around Eastern Cape, it's 20 degrees Celsius with high temperatures. Looking around Western Cape, it's cool to mild with passing clouds with high temperatures of 16 degrees to 23 degrees Celsius. Looking at Botswana, it's sunny and comfortable warm with clear blue sky with approximately 27 degrees Celsius high. Looking around Lesotho in Maseru, it's high with 24 degrees Celsius. That was afternoon weather update.
2: It's very sunny and heaty, hey?
3: Yeah.
2: 26 degrees in Johannesburg it is. Can we get the sports with Queen K? Let's roll the bumper first before we do that.
4: Right, this is your 2 p.m. sports. All eyes remain on Ellis Park this Saturday, where the Springboks face New Zealand. Rassie Erasmus is assessing Captain Siya Kolisi's hamstring before confirming his team. The All Blacks have shown impressive form on their South African tour, beating the Bulls 50-19 in Pretoria after previously defeating the Stormers and Sharks. New Zealand has also lost winger Caleb Clark to a shoulder injury. The first test is scheduled for Saturday, 22 August at Ellis Park. Do not miss that, with further tests in Cape Town and Soweto forming part of the series. So this is our 2 p.m. final recap. In South Africa, our inflation has fallen from 5% to 4.3%, providing some relief for consumers and business. Cape Town is reporting significant employment growth, accounting for nearly half of the metro job growth over the period in the city. In African news, the continent continues to focus on increasing intra-African trade, while the DRC faces a serious Ebola outbreak. In the world, global markets remain focused on the Straits of Hormuz and geopolitical risk. In the market, the rand is around 16.24 to the US dollar. Gold remains above at 4,300 to the US, and Brent crude oil above $91 a barrel. In your sports, the Springboks are preparing for Saturday's massive Ellis Park test against the All Blacks, with Siya Kolisi being monitored. And in your weather, much of the country remains fine and warm, with rain expected in parts of KZN and cooler conditions in Cape Town. That is your Lunchtime Express News Desk. Thank you for joining us this afternoon. Stay informed, stay connected, and keep it right here on the Lunchtime Express with Mokgotsi Lebs and Queen K.
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Monday gun hailing all. Baron is titled Loot Before Take You Gripped with Check and Marshmallow teaming up with Gareth from Human Obula. Baron is titled Hey Little Rotting Rat. Now, Grift and Marshmallow are part of the lineup of the highly anticipated State of the Nation. I won't say address because, hey, the moment to say it, check, complicate things. And one thing I can tell you is that shout out to all the women and men in the metal scene for kicking butt, taking names, owning the year like a boss, owning it like a boss, rather. Yasin, kawang happy birthday, Beyonce, my sister. I'm thinking happy birthday, Beyonce. I'm thinking happy birthday, Beyonce, but we are definitely not there. And when I say shout out to the women in the metal scene, we respect you for breaking the barriers. We respect you for owning it. We respect you for all that you do for the scene. I'm talking about promoters. I'm talking about the artists, content creators, also the audience. The ladies were just doing the absolute most. I have so much respect for them. I literally do, because even when I see a female on stage, I'd be like, one day that's gonna be me, you know, starting my own little comedy rock band. Nah, man. Yeah, some good comedy and all the other things that does the parts. So yeah, shout out to all the ladies in the metal scene. We salute you, we respect you, and you have done a lot for the scene, and for that you deserve this. You deserve it. And keep breaking the barriers, keep on owning it, keep doing the things that people think, oh, metal is only for gents. No, you thought wrong, sweetheart. You thought wrong. Ladies can also do that. Ladies can, a female can play a guitar, you can sing, you can songwrite, you can even rap on the mic with the drums in the background. Do something, go crazy. But as long as you have the love for the scene, trust me, you're definitely in good hands. Your final news headlines for 5:30. Chad welcomes back French military less than 2 years ending defense agreement. Dozens killed in Central African Republic gold mine collapse. Democratic Republic of Congo says Ebola cases exceed 5,000 with 2,378 fatalities. And the UN calls on Zambia to stop arbitrary arrests of opposition figures.

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0: It's just gone 28 minutes before 6. It is now time for a traffic update with our correspondent, Xolani Fihla.
3: Good evening to all the listeners. This is your second traffic report for After 5 on Wednesday, 19 August 2026. Heavy peak hour volumes continue across major corridors around the city of Johannesburg. Traffic is slow on the N3, that's from Frimberin Road, onto the N12 East Link at Galilee's Interchange on the northbound, and also on the southbound, that's at Modderfontein Road, further slow moving traffic between Linksfield Road and Frimberin Road. In Midrand, there's a stationary vehicle on the N1 South, that's before the Buckley Interchange. The two centre lanes are affected. There's growing traffic from Allendale Road. In Waterfall, there are delays in both directions on Pretoria Main Road, and this is due to roadworks there. And still on Pretoria Main Road, expect delays on the southbound in Halfway House heading towards West Road. Expect delays on the eastbound of Allendale Road heading towards Dane Road in Glen Austin. Still in Glen Austin, anticipate delays on Allen Road and Dale Road, with further delays on Olifantsfontein Road East heading towards Allen Road. In Countryview, expect delays on Olifantsfontein Road heading towards Lever Road. And in Cawthorn, there are delays in both directions. That's on R55 and Pitts Avenue heading towards Arthur Avenue. Expect delays in Paulshof and Magaliesig on Witkoppen Road West and Main Road. And on Winnie Mandela Drive, expect delays on the northbound. That's heading towards Lone Street and Bryson. Further delays in both directions in Nascot, Foyes and Magaliesig between Kingfisher Drive and the N1. Expect delays on the northbound of Malibongwe Drive in Stratton Park heading towards Hiaswa Drive. Further heavy delays towards Boundary Road in Kayasand. Also expect delays on the southbound. That's towards River Road. And expect delays on Republic Road West in Bordeaux, heading towards Jan Smuts Avenue. In Sandton Central, there are delays on Riverina Road and Catherine Street. Also expect delays on Caller Drive in Burnham, heading towards the M1. Traffic is heavy on 6th Street and Victory Road in Parkhurst and in Greenside, heading towards Berry Hancock Avenue. Also heavy delays on the eastbound of Glenhove Road in Melrose Estate, heading towards 5th Street. In central Joburg, expect delays on the M1 South, it's from Jan Smuts Avenue to the Crown Interchange, and expect delays on the southbound of Boysens Road in Selby, heading towards John Street. Anticipate delays on Park Drive in Fordsburg, towards Main Reef Road in Crown. Also expect delays on Church Street in Mayfair, heading towards Albertina Sisulu Road. In Mariesburg, there are delays on the westbound of Albertina Sisulu Road, heading towards Arthur Matthews Avenue. Traffic is slow on Christian de Wet Road South in Cloffendale, heading towards Wilgerode Road. Expect delays on the westbound of Indekas Road, and that's heading towards Hiaswad Road and Princess. And still in Princess, expect delays on the northbound of Corlett Avenue, heading towards Indekas Road. Back on Main Reef Road, expect delays on the westbound is towards Ellisum Zolid Road in Roodepoort. And travelling further west, expect delays on Randfontein Road at Colliery Street in Witbooi, heading towards Leratong Village. Expect delays on Main Road in Noordgesig, heading towards Soweto Highway. And on the Golden Highway, there are these ongoing roadworks in Devland, Eldorado Park, in Lehaya, and in Zachariah Park, with delays travelling through those areas. In Protea National Park, expect delays on the N12 West, this travelling towards Impala Road. Lastly, expect delays on Mhlalose Street, leaving Protea North, heading towards Wild Chestnut in Protea Glen. For any complaints, incidents, or reports of accidents, you can call 0800 002 587 or 011 375 5911. And this is Superintendent Lani Fihlo of JNPD, reminding motorists to take it easy, drive safely, obey the rules of the road, stay buckled up, don't text and drive, and don't drink and drive.
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0: Some rock from Soweto, as they like to call it, Nkabi Rock. Hey! Nkabi Rock, Shameless Band with Mission Impossible. Before that, Sunken State with Burn Society, taking us to 14 minutes before. Just clock out. You, I hate clocking out, guys.
1: I sound like an advert, a commercial. Give me an endorsement.
0: We move, guys. We move. We definitely move. You could have been anywhere else, but you chose to go crazy with us on this Wednesday afternoon. Actually, from Wednesdays to Fridays, as we turn drive time into prime time. One day
2: at the time.
0: Asbange! Ah, my sister, you look. Oh, yeah, like my sister. What's wrong? Are you missing your ujete? Netombolo, ne nan with calamari.
2: It's Wednesday, so I'm like, khalili ice cream yana. The mood yana just changes. You know what it is.
0: My sister, did you just say ice cream? My sister, mind you, we're still in winter.
2: Ah, sis, you look she's a man. Move and jilanga.
0: Mara uko wrong, yes.
2: Ilanga says, sell la move.
0: You are still not wrong. You're still not wrong. Oksalayo, upuzisentes banda, yukbanda ganj. Yes, we get it. It's hot, but you are busy doing other things that you are not supposed to do. Anyway, guys, let us get to our today in African history, taking us back to the year 2000. Yes, 2000. The Springboks defeated the All Blacks 46-40 in an iconic high-scoring rugby thriller at Ellis Park in Johannesburg, setting South Africa's record highest score against New Zealand. For a moment, I thought it was 46-ikanda. Don't judge, guys. I do watch rugby. I know exactly how the department works. So please, if you're going to come after me, do it at your own risk. Cause Mina, I can play rugby, by the way. What? Why did you get me like
2: are
0: that?
2: Are you sure? Are you sure?
0: 80% sure.
2: Not 90, 80.
0: Just 80. For now, it's 80. For now. If you

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1: Yo. Fifth day.
0: I sound like a mosquito doing
1: that. That was. Anyway.
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Human Nebula in the background. That is title. You see, my voice is about to be gone. It's about to be dry. Because even the time you say, my sister, just go relax your voice and then come back and then you'll be like, yeah, sing really. Ikis da. So, the winners of the Vulcan Metal Battle Sub-Saharan Africa 2026, and they had the opportunity to go and represent Africa at the Vulcan Open Air in Germany. So here is something to ponder about.

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1: Guys, I can't rap to save my life. Then proceeds to rap. Anyway, we are about to shut the show down. But first, let us do my Invisible Cat's favorite. Lord have mercy on me. Let's get to the part of the show where you and I get to just laugh. Even if the jokes don't make sense, what do? We still laugh. Bekele beke, figgele figgy. So let's get straight to your joke of the day. What the heck is that? Well, they give you word of the day. They motivate you. They give you, like Nike, just do it. But with us, since we are the most fun Drive Time show in Africa, we decide that we give you any joke of the day. We can do motivation here and there, but we all about causing chaos and making you laugh one day at a time. So should we get straight to it?
0: Yep. A joke of the day.
1: So about the claustrophobic astronaut, he will be all right. He just needs a little space. A mommy tomato, daddy tomato, and baby tomato are walking along. The baby tomato falls behind, so the daddy tomato goes back and smashes him, saying, "Catch up." Ooh. You want to hear another one? To everyone who's ever said my procrastination would hold me back from my true potential, just you wait. Why is Peter Pan always flying? My sister, you better get this one.
2: I don't know.
1: How sure are you?
2: Because the stove is hot.
1: Yeah! What?
2: That's why it's always
1: the pants.
2: The pen.
1: The pen. Mm. Oh my days.
2: It's a pen.
1: So he never lands. Here's the last joke. Okay, Earth is you are definitely gonna love this one. Earth is 70% water and uncarbonated. Technically, the water is flat. That is all. With us, it's been a blast. It's been anywhere else, but you chose to vibe with the craziest, the hottest, the most chaotic Drive Time show in the continent, which is One Africa Drive, hosted by yours truly, Lilith Wabantwana. Lilith for the best from 3 until 6 every Wednesdays to Fridays. Coming up next, we've got the epitome of Kwanjabatini, epitome of consistent, epitome of inconsistent. Okay, today with the guru Inspector Gadget looking like E Ultra Mel Custard, yes, we've got Sia. And the lovely, looking like a million bucks, Nomthanda Sowakadlala, intombi yase Soweto. Let's say our outros, bro. Let's get out of here.
2: Thank you guys for listening. And yeah, do make sure you still listen to us tomorrow and the day after, which is Friday.
1: I go the day after? Course, eh? I didn't know there was a day after. Come back!
2: Hi, Kofan and Mko, also known as Kay. So, good to have you, Kay, get lots of pick. And not just any cake, by the way. You can have me with or without the juice.
1: Ah, lovely. And from myself, Lila, the infamous and baddest in Hate City, the youngest Mantuli guy, one who is two, Uzom Toles Tombe, Nisom Pisim Pemba, the queen of African drive time, turning drive time into prime time, one day at a time, baby, baby. Your favorite chaos coordinator. Legends tomorrow, same time, same place, same chair, giving you the finest content in the continent. Up next, Norm Tandazo and Sia will be holding things down from 6 till 8. And it's a adios, amigos. Be safe. And it's a left, right, good night.

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0: Demo, oh yeah, get Jello, oh yeah, get Joe, oh yeah, get oh yeah, get E, oh yeah, get.
1: Hey yo, I'm not even gonna lie. I used to call myself an ugly you, but I'm not even an ugly you. I'm a sexy you, you understand?
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5: Hello, hello, family. We are back. We are back like umqolo. This is your girl, Nomthandazo Dladla, Mafunga Sho Dladla, Mgabadeli. Owa Gabadeli, Nkundla Kabulawayo, all the way from Diepkloof, Soweto. Tarashishi, stand up. Anghambi ngedwa ke. I'm with my brother right here.
6: Yo, what it do, what it do. Siyabonga ndaba on the mic. The one from One Pulse. The one who is a Jesus freak. The one who walks from Cape Town to Joburg. The one who you call Lupudom Dal. I'm here on the mic too. Namhlanje is One Pulse Online and One Africa Radio TV.
5: Yes, for sure. Okay, I think we're getting better. Are we getting better at this? Right, the time is 10 minutes past 6. And shout out to Ulilith and Koki for holding it down as Imbokodo, as we are celebrating Women's Month. I think everyone has forgotten that we are celebrating women. It's Women's Month and we are saying salute to the four women and to mobilize the 20,000 women in the 1956. They mobilized 20,000 women to take on the streets. Ukuthi, like, pants in get dompas, meaning down with the dompas, down with having to produce your documentation whenever you're traveling, and also with the curfews, because back in the days, like, you used to have a curfew. If they find you, or as a Soweto, if they find you in CBD, Johannesburg, they'll be asking you, what are you doing at this time? You should be home. So that's how the rules were so strict. But for women, they were like, no, no, no. Because of now, we're working from Joburg and we travel all the way to Soweto. But now, how can we, if we're going to be restricted with our movement? So shout out to the four musketeers, the four women. May their soul rest in peace. 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
6: One Pulse Online.
5: Yes.
6: So Fede, we're saying if you are grateful for the ladies that have done something, tell us their names. At least.
5: Yes. Know their names, no, right? But no. This was supposed to be something that has been done by my colleagues. I hope everyone was actually doing it like every single day, because that's what's up, that's what's trending.
6: So beyond just that being what's up and what's trending, I wanna know, Mina Oguti, beyond these four ladies, who else should we be grateful for? Because there are people that have done amazing things. I would like to count them. Okay, by the way, today we're doing the Animal Farm by George Orwell, but we'll discuss it.
5: Yes.
6: Yeah, go ahead.
5: Alrighty, let me name my lady Helen Joseph. Shout out to you, ma'am. Mm-hmm. Rahima Musa. Mm-hmm. Shout out to you, ma'am. Sophia Williams de Brain. Shout out to you, my lady. And last but not least, Lynne Ngoyi.
6: Okay, so now I feel kind of like out of place, ne? In the sense that I'm trying to, I thought to do, I'm still thinking, right? We're doing the Animal Farm.
5: Yes, we're still continuing with that.
6: But yeah, but now let's also appreciate these ladies.
5: Yes,
6: right?
5: Let me read up upon that. Ne? Mm-hmm. But again, they signed a petition. Ne? Mm-hmm. Woman delivered a petition with over 100,000 signatures. Mm. You know, there's a power behind. Because this is more like a campaign.
6: Yeah.
5: Yabo? There's a power behind the campaign, because for them to actually come together and strategize and having a strategy on how are we going to reach those 20,000.
6: They knew the law.
5: Yes. And they used the law, and they used
7: the freedom of speech, even though like that wasn't on the paper yet. But they knew, you know, like when you know your neighbor that knows the neighbor that knows the neighbor that knows the neighbor, yeah, that's yeah, how yeah. they mobilized the people.
6: Yeah.
7: Just like back in the days when during the apartheid regime, the 1976, mm-hmm. you know how the students will mobilize everyone, like, Uguti, now we're meeting at churches, different churches. So they know that if people are going to gather in that church, that means the police won't be like going to a church and look for these hooligans who are actually against what the government
6: system
7: is.
6: So the church was actually used
7: the hiding place, bro.
6: Yeah, yeah. So it was used as a tool by the community. Yes.
7: But now, coming back to now the reality now, the church is all like it's still being used.
6: Mm-hmm. By who?
7: By the government.
6: Who's using the church? Well,
7: the government is using the church. Remember when
6: let's not say the government.
7: Let's put it like that, because remember when I said that as we are approaching the 4th of November, we know we're going to be having a lot of ministers coming to our churches and telling us of the importance of voting.
6: Right.
7: So they know where they can get the numbers.
6: Sharp.
7: People in one place, yeah.
6: I'm thinking, remember, most of the time, the people that come to the church are coming through as independent political parties, but because they are serving within government positions, they then masquerade as if this is... And also, it's not masquerading. Hi, I am Minister Smang Mang.
7: But we know you're from the FKC
6: party. Yeah, you know? But not everybody knows that. So, like, right now, you said the government. Pella, the government, it's the minister. Kanjalo. But if you're saying political players or political parties, it's a different story. I want us to be clear with who we are pointing at. Because if we say we are pointing at the government...
7: Everyone, Alice.
6: The government has programs that are good. The government has a lot of educated people. And those people are making the right decisions for the country. The problem... It's these political tricksters who use the different aspects of life that have been set together by the people and the government, who use those pockets as scapegoats or places to take advantage of. So let's be clear about it, because once people understand that it's not the government, but it's political, if I may say, conveners... Then,
7: who makes up a government, Sia?
6: The government is made out of people that have been voted for.
7: Yeah, but it's one and the same thing for me.
6: No, it's not. Let's see, guys, a reason why I need to make clarification in this point, because Bati, the devil lies in the details. If you are not able to point specifically, for example, the EFF is not the government. Do you get what I'm trying to say? The EFF can book space at a church. Bring free, like the ANC did the last time they brought a loaf per house, but one loaf per house type situation. If the people who are doing that are doing it from their own donations, if it's their own donations, it means I can take 20K from my account and say I'm going to put this towards my political party. And if my political party is the EFF, then I'm going to be a convener in the EFF, because I'm going to pay for people to come and attend a gathering. And the EFF is going to give me a position because I bring in numbers. Because my numbers were people that, well, brought food for... you do a soup kitchen. You do a soup kitchen and then you dress people up in your uniform, in your political party's uniform. That's it. You've gotten yourself voters for your political party. And then your political party will put you in a high position because you can bring in a lot of numbers. But now, that does not mean you are the government. You can go to any church and host some kind of thing. And the members that are coming, it's members who are wearing your political party's uniform. But that does not mean... You are the government in that place. It means you are someone who's tricking the public to believe that you are the government. If you are not clear about it, but if you are clear about it, you'll just indicate that, look, I'm just a political party who's trying to get votes.
7: That is so true.
6: So okay, people, be careful. Don't confuse political parties with the government. Mm. Please, please, please. That's how also people started saying Uguti, the ANC will remain in power until Jesus comes.
7: Mm.
6: Because the ANC members had positioned the ANC as the government.
7: The forever ruling party. Mm.
6: No, look, the ANC is not the government. Let's clarify that.
7: Hence, that's why a lot of people, are very afraid to vote out the ANC because they're afraid of Uguti, they're going to cut their SASA grant.
6: Yeah. They think Uguti. So, ANC members have rigged the system in their favor.
7: Mm.
6: But the system is the government. The system is the Home Affairs, SEPs, hospitals, what is it? Department of Health, Department of Tourism, etc. That's the system. That's the government. But then the political parties in between the workings of the governments, they're the ones that now come with corruption and confusion. Hence, now we have the Madlanga Commission.
7: Mm.
6: So as the community, be mindful when somebody comes to your to your church, for example, to push a particular political mandate, and they are masquerading it as a government initiative or something. Be very specific. Ask them key questions. They must tell you: are they doing this for the government, or are they doing this for their political party, or even for themselves personally?
7: Mm.
6: It's up to us as people who have a mic to say, guys, these are the things to look out for, and these are the ways to interact with people through or to behave.
7: Hmm. Yeah, ne? It's a lot. It's a lot.
6: Look, so we have June 16.
7: Yeah.
6: That had the youth who had an uprising. And then we have August 9th. Mm. August 9th that has the ladies that got up and did something. What day do we have that men got up and did something on? It's a story of another day.
7: Nada. Hence that's why I was listening to this other radio station. I'm not gonna mention the name.
6: Mm-hmm.
7: And they were actually advertising there's a conference that's gonna be held, I think, this coming Saturday. Men's conference,
6: mm-hmm.
7: right?
6: Mm-hmm.
7: But now you see now, why are you distorting every, like, why are you confusing the people? Because it's Women's Month,
6: mm-hmm.
7: and we should be engaging, like, talk about the woman and meaning all the campaigns, they must be about women, right?
6: Mm-hmm.
7: But now the gents, they kept on saying that men, they have power. And then I wanted to call in and just tell them, Guti, they are talking bull, you know?
6: Mm-hmm.
7: And they went on to say there wouldn't be humankind, I don't know how they put it, ngaphandle kwendoda, meaning bengeke sibe khona thina ngaphandle with a male species, right? Mm-hmm. And I'm like, no, man, you can't be online and talk about something that you have no knowledge of, right? So now this is like them taking away the light from the woman, right? Because mina, if I can go deeper, women are the ones that, you know?
6: Yeah.
7: I'm gonna now going deeper. Back in the days, right?
6: Yeah.
7: Having sexual relation,
6: right,
7: it was abomination, right?
6: Okay.
7: And women were able to conceive on their own, right?
6: What?
7: Yes. So the matriarchy.
6: I don't know that.
7: Yes, so I think we need to read up upon that. Because,
6: yeah, let's do that.
7: Yes, hence that's why now it explains why are we having so many women than male. As now the Y chromosome is fading out. Remember that story?
6: Yeah, okay.
7: It's slowly dying out.
6: Feed me information, please. I don't know this one.
7: We're going to cover that one on some other time, but I was just saying it to Guti. Men should just sit down, because those guys, they kept on going to say, if you are a man and you feel like wearing a kilt, or if you're a man feeling like wearing a pink beanie, then so be it. Like, be yourself. Indoda ikhali, we're doing away with. So now they're making it more about men than women.
6: Yo, guys, go sensitive.
7: You understand? So I'm like, it's the same thing that happened at my church. You see, having men to tell us that they are also women in the Lord. Come
6: on.
7: Oh,
6: yeah. So basically, there's that little stigma happening now.
7: You know.
6: Ugutsi sonke,
7: meaning even the men,
6: they'll be like, on behalf of men. Sonke
7: singamadoda, nathi singabafazi. KuNkulunkulu or from.
6: Yeah. So you guys, like those men have a manly womb of some sort.
7: Hence, that's why everything that it was written in the Bible, it was distorted by what? The men, because the men felt ugutsi. They are the ones who are supposed to hold power. Hence, that's why even it's a lot. Dang. But now the matriarchy is coming back to rule again.
6: Okay, cool. I support. Mina, I think there's turns, right? I don't know what's happening with existence as the time flies or time moves. So if it's time for females to be in control and run, I think let it happen, right? There's absolutely nothing I as an individual can do to adjust or change the flow of time. I do, however, believe that people must be more tolerant of each other and have more open conversations about things. And among it's more open, I'm thinking more holistic. Let's be able to let there no be stones unturned. Because on some, you find that at some point, some people would like a certain conversation to be had, but not another. Like, here's the example, or I'll just make it's a typical example that kind of normally feels one-sided, or I don't know, double standard type situation, but I'm not taking it to the feminist situation. So here's my question, more holistic. Let's be able to let there no be stones unturned. Because on some, you find that at some point, some people would like a certain conversation to be had, but not another. Like, here's the example, or I'll just make it's a typical example that kind of normally feels one-sided, or I don't know, double standard type situation, but I'm not

0: Yo, how you doing? You all right?
1: What do you want?
0: Can I speak to you for a second?
1: I'm in a rush.
0: Yo, I want to chit-chat with you. Can I come down? Let me talk. I'm coming.
1: Okay, hurry, dude.
0: 1 second.
1: How?
0: 1 second.
2: Hi. You look more pretty than upstairs.
1: Thank you.
0: Yo.
1: Yeah, I'm on my way, though.
0: Where are you going?
1: I'm just going to see my friend.
0: Can I come with you?
1: No, thank you.
0: Number, maybe?
1: No, I'm good.
0: Is it?
1: Yeah, I'm good.
0: Let me come with
1: you. No, I'm good, thank you.
0: I can walk?
1: No.
0: No, it's fine. I mean, I'm here.
1: I'm good.
0: Are you sure?
1: I'm good.
0: I mean, I'm here.
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0: Yo, how you doing? 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
1: What do you want?
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1: I'm in a rush.
0: Yo, I want to chit-chat with you. Can I come down? Let me talk. I'm coming.
1: Okay, hurry. Again.
0: 1 second.
1: How?
0: 1 second.
2: Hi. You look more pretty than upstairs.
1: Thank you.
0: Yo.
1: Yeah, I'm on my way, though.
0: Where are you going?
1: I'm just going to see my friends.
0: Can I come with you?
1: No, thank you.
0: Number, maybe?
1: No, I'm good.
0: Is it?
1: Yeah, I'm good.
0: Let me come with
1: you. No, I'm good, thank you.
0: I can walk?
1: No.
0: No, it's fine. I mean, I'm here.
1: I'm good.
0: Are you sure?
1: I'm good.
0: I mean, I'm here.
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